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And my bro move like Thundercat. 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They stuck to the streets like concrete, the hustle's in me. They say you gotta beat the block up till your knuckles will bleed. That mean a gotta rap until the pen out of ink. Your team weak like Justin Timberlake, y'all been out of sync. 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I gotta get this money first, shawty, then I can link. 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
1: 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Now it's White Yard, the Mr. Homie Talks about how me looks. 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
1: Well, I'm me and the youth, we sing cutie, cutie. 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And the brand new style just come in. Well, this is Tipper Irie. 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

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Yo, Tim and Bob.

SRV separation confirmed. 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

0: 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I'll be playing music you know and love, from Trenchtown to Jonestown to Tivoli. Things to listen out for is our Reggae Got Soul segment. If you like a bargain, then there's Two for One and the Who Am I corner, where you have to guess who our feature artist is. 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
1: 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You know the thing said, this is busy signal as I watch you now. Big up. 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
1: 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Big things are going, more fire. You mean? Where me born and me grow in a London. Big up our jungle is massive.
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1: FIFA says Gianni Infantino has their full support after a crisis meeting in Morocco. The president of the football governing body has faced calls to step down after controversial plans to sell stakes in a company to run the World Cup to private investors. It was rejected by three confederations, with UEFA saying they'd lost confidence in Mr. Infantino. A professor at the centre of a plagiarism row has quit after an investigation was launched. Lucy Gormley has more.
2: Professor Jason Arday taught sociology of education at Cambridge University, but media reports allege he plagiarised his PhD thesis and other research, sparking an investigation. Further questions were also asked in the press about the truth of other claims, including saying that he ran 600 miles in 6 days. In a letter addressed to colleagues, Professor Arday says the only way to bring this chapter to an end is to walk away.
1: The man accused of killing a Scottish aid worker in Greece is expected to return to court today. A 26-year-old Afghan national is accused of murdering 38-year-old Elizabeth Jane Ross and disposing of her body in a suitcase later found in a derelict building. He's admitted to moving the body, but not the murder. Government-backed amnesty bins set up to reduce knife crime have seen almost 15,000 weapons being surrendered. Patrick Green from anti-knife crime charity the Benk & Seller Trust says this is a step in the right direction.
3: There's still a long way to go. These figures are still far too high. But it shows that, you know, tackling knife crime over a broad number of issues is more likely to bring results than focusing just in one particular area.
1: The government's announced a change to mental health services in what's been dubbed the biggest redesign in a generation. A raft of new mental health centres are to open in libraries, banks and other high street locations across England to get people support earlier, closer to home. They'll be offering walk-in support where people can attend without being referred. And Oscar-winning actress Brenda Flicker's funeral will be held in Dublin today. The 81-year-old died last month. She won Best Supporting Actress for her role in 1989's My Left Foot and was also known for Home Alone 2. That's the latest from Radio News Hub. I'm Frankie Hersine.
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3: You know what? 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
1: FIFA says Gianni Infantino has their full support after a crisis meeting in Morocco. The president of the football governing body has faced calls to step down after controversial plans to sell stakes in a company to run the World Cup to private investors. It was rejected by three confederations, with UEFA saying they'd lost confidence in Mr. Infantino. A professor at the centre of a plagiarism row has quit after an investigation was launched. Lucy Gormanly has more.
2: Professor Jason Arday taught sociology of education at Cambridge University, but media reports allege he plagiarised his PhD thesis and other research, sparking an investigation. Further questions were also asked in the press about the truth of other claims, including saying that he ran 600 miles in 6 days. In a letter addressed to colleagues, Professor Arday says the only way to bring this chapter to an end is to walk away.
1: The man accused of killing a Scottish aid worker in Greece is expected to return to court today. A 26-year-old Afghan national is accused of murdering 38-year-old Elizabeth Jane Ross and disposing of her body in a suitcase later found in a derelict building. He's admitted to moving the body, but not the murder. Government-backed amnesty bins set up to reduce knife crime have seen almost 15,000 weapons being surrendered. Patrick Green from anti-knife crime charity the Benkinsella Trust says this is a step in the right direction.
3: There's still a long way to go. These figures are still far too high. But it shows that, you know, tackling knife crime over a broad number of issues is more likely to bring results than focusing just in one particular area.
1: The government's announced a change to mental health services in what's been dubbed the biggest redesign in a generation. A raft of new mental health centres are to open in libraries, banks and other high street locations across England to get people support earlier, closer to home. They'll be offering walk-in support where people can attend without being referred. And Oscar-winning actress Brenda Flicker's funeral will be held in Dublin today. The 81-year-old died last month. She won Best Supporting Actress for her role in 1989's My Left Foot and was also known for Home Alone 2. That's the latest from Radio News Hub. I'm Frankie Hersein.
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1: Gianni Infantino has apologised over plans to sell stakes in a private company to run the World Cup, but he will stay on as FIFA president. Yesterday, he held a crisis meeting in Morocco where FIFA gave him his full backing, but some have raised concerns the declaration could spark open warfare in world football politics. Elsewhere, a raft of new mental health centres are set to open in libraries, banks and other high street locations across England in a set of measures announced by the Prime Minister. Holly Hughes reports.
2: Officials also announced that more people in a mental health crisis will be given specialist care in dedicated mental health emergency departments rather than waiting in busy A&Es. Andy Burnham says the new centres will be a lifeline for the thousands of people who are waiting months for help. We can expect 100 new community mental health centres and 59 dedicated mental health emergency departments that don't require referral. It's been dubbed the biggest redesign of mental health services in a generation.
1: The man accused of killing a Scottish aid worker in Greece is expected to return to court today. A 26-year-old Afghan national is accused of murdering 38-year-old Elizabeth Jane Ross and disposing of her body in a suitcase later found in a derelict building. He's admitted to moving the body, but not the murder. Conservative leader Kemi Badenoch facing backlash after appointing a man convicted of an anti-Semitic attack as a party advisor. Joshua Bonehill Payne's now stood down in a council election next year. In 2016, he was jailed for racially aggravated harassment of Labour peer Luciana Berger. Almost 15,000 knives and weapons were dropped off in amnesty bins set up by the government since July last year. Patrick Green is the CEO of anti-knife crime charity, the Ben Kinsella Trust.
3: It's a very, very complex problem. That's the reason it's been so difficult to solve. And it requires, you know, complex response over many years. And this is what we're pushing the government to continue to do.
1: And half of Scottish teenagers say AI has made them rethink their career goals. That's according to a new survey, which shows many teens want to learn skills they think artificial intelligence can't replace. That's the latest from Radio News Hub. I'm Frankie Hersine.
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You played me and I played you. 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This ain't your thing, this my song. Move on, we in the club at the Shark Bar. 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
1: Gianni Infantino has apologised over plans to sell stakes in a private company to run the World Cup, but he will stay on as FIFA president. Yesterday, he held a crisis meeting in Morocco where FIFA gave him his full backing, but some have raised concerns the declaration could spark open warfare in world football politics. Elsewhere, a raft of new mental health centres are set to open in libraries, banks and other high street locations across England in a set of measures announced by the Prime Minister. Holly Hughes reports.
2: Officials also announced that more people in a mental health crisis will be given specialist care in dedicated mental health emergency departments rather than waiting in busy A&Es. Andy Burnham says the new centres will be a lifeline for the thousands of people who are waiting months for help. We can expect 100 new community mental health centres and 59 dedicated mental health emergency departments that don't require referral. It's been dubbed the biggest redesign of mental health services in a generation.
1: The man accused of killing a Scottish aid worker in Greece is expected to return to court today. A 26-year-old Afghan national is accused of murdering 38-year-old Elizabeth Jane Ross and disposing of her body in a suitcase later found in a derelict building. He's admitted to moving the body, but not the murder. Conservative leader Kemi Badenoch facing backlash after appointing a man convicted of an anti-Semitic attack as a party advisor. Joshua Bonehill Paines now stood down in a council election next year. In 2016, he was jailed for racially aggravated harassment of Labour peer Luciana Berger. Almost 15,000 knives and weapons were dropped off in amnesty bins set up by the government since July last year. Patrick Green is the CEO of anti-knife crime charity, the Ben Kinsella Trust.
3: It's a very, very complex problem. That's the reason it's been so difficult to solve. And it requires, you know, complex response over many years. And this is what we're pushing the government to continue to do.
1: And half of Scottish teenagers say AI has made them rethink their career goals. That's according to a new survey, which shows many teens want to learn skills they think artificial intelligence can't replace. That's the latest from Radio News Hub. I'm Frankie Hairsign.
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time. A couple of guys got left, they don't want war with the first in line. 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
1: Gianni Infantino has apologised over plans to sell stakes in a private company to run the World Cup, but he will stay on as FIFA president. Yesterday, he held a crisis meeting in Morocco where FIFA gave him his full backing, but some have raised concerns the declaration could spark open warfare in world football politics. Elsewhere, a raft of new mental health centres are set to open in libraries, banks and other high street locations across England in a set of measures announced by the Prime Minister. Holly Hughes reports.
2: Officials also announced that more people in a mental health crisis will be given specialist care in dedicated mental health emergency departments rather than waiting in busy A&Es. Andy Burnham says the new centres will be a lifeline for the thousands of people who are waiting months for help. We can expect 100 new community mental health centres and 59 dedicated mental health emergency departments that don't require referral. It's been dubbed the biggest redesign of mental health services in a generation.
1: The man accused of killing a Scottish aid worker in Greece is expected to return to court today. A 26-year-old Afghan national is accused of murdering 38-year-old Elizabeth Jane Ross and disposing of her body in a suitcase later found in a derelict building. He's admitted to moving the body, but not the murder. Conservative leader Kemi Badenoch facing backlash after appointing a man convicted of an anti-Semitic attack as a party advisor. Joshua Bonehill Paines now stood down in a council election next year. In 2016, he was jailed for racially aggravated harassment of Labour peer Luciana Berger. Almost 15,000 knives and weapons were dropped off in amnesty bins set up by the government since July last year. Patrick Green is the CEO of anti-knife crime charity, the Ben Kinsella Trust.
3: It's a very, very complex problem. That's the reason it's been so difficult to solve. And it requires, you know, complex response over many years. And this is what we're pushing the government to continue to do.
1: And half of Scottish teenagers say AI has made them rethink their career goals. That's according to a new survey, which shows many teens want to learn skills they think artificial intelligence can't replace. That's the latest from Radio News Hub. I'm Frankie Hairsign.
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0: of yesteryear. I'll be bringing you timeless hits to vibe to every Thursday from 3 to 5pm. But you see me, I like to do things differently and play you some tunes you may have even forgotten about. Sure, we'll throw in the classics you love, but expect to hear those underrated bangers of the past that you just won't hear anywhere else. Good vibes, throwback anthems, and laid-back chatter that will make your Thursday feel like a Friday. Be sure to join me, Carrera Chanel, right here on Croydon FM. 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
1: 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Big things are going, more fire. 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
1: 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We're not going nowhere. Whenever they are late, we're always there soon. Thank you, Jaya Rice, Croydon in the morning. Oh, yes, you keep us sheltered like a awning. Out there.
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1: Just 14% of England's rivers, lakes and coastal waters are in good ecological health. The first update in 6 years under retained EU legislation on water quality from the Environment Agency assessed the country's rivers, lakes, estuaries, canals and coastal waters on a range of standards. It also revealed England's water bodies are falling far short of the government's target to restore 75% to good ecological status by 2027. Next, FIFA's backing of Gianni Infantino could spark open warfare in the world of football politics. It's understood anger among national associations has only been further intensified by the stance. Yesterday, the world football body reaffirmed their support for Infantino, whilst also acknowledging mistakes have been made. Canadian Prime Minister Mark Carney says Infantino's not followed the rules.
2: They have their own procedures for making those determinations, but certainly I don't have confidence, Mr. Infantino.
1: Nearly 10,000 people were reported to the government's anti-terror programme as referrals topped a 10-year high. The scheme, which aims to stop people turning to terrorism, saw referrals rise 39% in the previous 12 months. The Foreign Secretary Ed Miliband has announced a package of new sanctions against Russia. Ministers are trying to turn the tide on individuals and businesses propping up Vladimir Putin's war in Ukraine. The government's announced a change to mental health services in what's been dubbed the biggest redesign in a generation. Ollie Hughes has more.
3: A raft of new mental health centres are set to open in libraries, banks and other high street locations across England to get people support earlier, closer to home. They'll be offering walk-in support where people can attend without being referred. The announcement forms part of the forthcoming mental health strategy.
1: And children's author Michael Rosen says writers need to try harder to create books kids can't get on a screen. It comes amid the government's National Year of Reading. That's the latest from Radio News Hub. I'm Tanita Sims.
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1: Well, I'm me and the youth, we sing cutie, cutie. 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

last of the dying. This ain't great, don't celebrate paper, this for the beamers. Elevate youth, they gotta be dreamers. I am backstage, I get in game, first beat on PlayStation. Been on my space, that's kept for a minute. Half-million checks, it's a new phase, been good for a minute. I took a while, but now they're familiar. It's a slow grind, set up that familiar. 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
1: Just 14% of England's rivers, lakes and coastal waters are in good ecological health. It's also been revealed England's water bodies are falling far short of the government's target to restore 75% to good ecological status by 2027. It's part of the first update in 6 years under retained EU legislation on water quality from the Environment Agency. Next, the government's announced a change to mental health services. A raft of new mental health centres are to open in libraries, banks and other high street locations across England to get people support earlier and closer to home. Alexa Knight is from the Mental Health Foundation. She's welcomed the plans.
2: It represents a shift in how we think about mental health. You know, too often people are only able to receive help when they've reached a crisis point.
1: Meanwhile, the NHS has been ordered to prepare for the effects of heatwaves each year in the same way it plans for winter. Health Secretary Yvette Cooper says there's been a big increase in people attending A&Es because of the effects of hot weather. Nearly 10,000 people were reported to the government's anti-terror programme. It comes as referrals topped a 10-year high. Health officials have received reports of more than 200 deaths suspected of being linked to weight loss jabs. That's according to data from the Medicine and Healthcare Products Regulatory Agency's Yellow Card Scheme. If people suspect that an adverse reaction is linked to a medicine, they can report it to that. And there's a huge sporting event for people with organ transplants taking place. Dr. Paul Hardman is the chairman of the organising committee. He says it's important to get the conversation going.
3: Significant proportion of individuals who don't donate, who could donate. And it's important that everybody in the community talks within their family and amongst their friends about what they would want to do should they be in an unfortunate situation where they've got a life-terminating illness.
1: The British Transplant Games hope to raise awareness for organ donation. That's the latest from Radio News Hub. I'm Tanita Sims.
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1: Hennessy, no chaser. That's how I like it, yeah. 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That's how I like it, yeah. Hennessy, no chaser. That's how I like it.

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0: kill it.
1: Yeah. 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
0: Yeah, you know, ups are wrong, so we're doing everything up top down.
2: Money they are up, saying, you know, we're up top. Whole heap of clothes, you know, the swag up top. Girl says she want roll, we are take it up too.
3: You understand?

Yeah. Manifested this one man come through in all black, I just nicked something limelight rubber. The limelight teeth for them, and a busy banning on every fever. They never got the memo that a fellow from the south spitting ether. So either they deaf or they dumb, if neither, they mocking it. They rock a side city for the feature. They gimmicky, they relevant for now and all of

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1: Why you try rev? 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
2: Gelly, why your back a big around? 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Made a holiday. 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
1: Just 14% of England's rivers, lakes and coastal waters are in good ecological health. It's also been revealed England's water bodies are falling far short of the government's target to restore 75% to good ecological status by 2027. It's part of the first update in 6 years under retained EU legislation on water quality from the Environment Agency. Next, the government's announced a change to mental health services. A raft of new mental health centres are to open in libraries, banks and other high street locations across England to get people support earlier and closer to home. Alexa Knight is from the Mental Health Foundation. She's welcomed the plans.
2: It represents a shift in how we think about mental health. You know, too often people are only able to receive help when they've reached a crisis point.
1: Meanwhile, the NHS has been ordered to prepare for the effects of heatwaves each year in the same way it plans for winter. Health Secretary Yvette Cooper says there's been a big increase in people attending A&Es because of the effects of hot weather. Nearly 10,000 people were reported to the government's anti-terror programme. It comes as referrals topped a 10-year high. Health officials have received reports of more than 200 deaths suspected of being linked to weight loss jabs. That's according to data from the Medicine and Healthcare Products Regulatory Agency's Yellow Card Scheme. If people suspect that an adverse reaction is linked to a medicine, they can report it to that. And there's a huge sporting event for people with organ transplants taking place. Dr. Paul Hardman is the chairman of the organising committee. He says it's important to get the conversation going.
3: Significant proportion of individuals who don't donate, who could donate. And it's important that everybody in the community talks within their family and amongst their friends about what they would want to do should they be in an unfortunate situation where they've got a life-terminating illness.
1: The British Transplant Games hope to raise awareness for organ donation. That's the latest from Radio News Hub. I'm Tanita Sims.
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1: Carreras Classics is your go-to show for a weekly hit of the best hip-hop, R&B and slow jams of yesteryear. I'll be bringing you timeless hits to vibe to every Thursday from 3 to 5pm. But you see me, I like to do things differently and play you some tunes you may have even forgotten about. Sure, we'll throw in the classics you love, but expect to hear those underrated bangers of the past that you just won't hear anywhere else. Good vibes, throwback anthems, and laid-back chatter that will make your Thursday feel like a Friday. 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
2: 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I'm going to talk about Croydon. You know the thing said, this is busy signal as I watch you now. Big up. 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

0: yesteryear. I'll be bringing you timeless hits to vibe to every Thursday from 3 to 5pm. But you see me, I like to do things differently and play you some tunes you may have even forgotten about. Sure, we'll throw in the classics you love, but expect to hear those underrated bangers of the past that you just won't hear anywhere else. Good vibes, throwback anthems, and laid-back chatter that will make your Thursday feel like a Friday. Be sure to join me, Carrera Chanel, right here on Croydon FM. You won't want to miss it.
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3: 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This is your go-to show for all things old school hip-hop and R&B. And on this show, that means tunes that were released at least 10 years ago. Yeah, because for me, 10 years really makes a classic. Do you know what I mean? I feel like the tune is seasoned. You know, it's been marinated enough. It does what it needs to do, right? So if old school hip-hop and R&B is your thing, you are in the right place. We have an amazing show coming up for you today, including a segment that is always part of the Carreras Classic Show. And it's a segment I love oh so much because it means we get to celebrate music of the past that has come from this side of the pond in the part of the show that I like to call the UK Don't Play. And you know, you gotta say it with a little bit of pizzazz, you know what I'm saying? We don't play when it comes to the UK Don't Play, right? Plus, are we getting into on this day later on as well, where I'm celebrating an iconic album of the past that was released on this exact date in music history? Now, my friends, it's always a good idea to get a slow jam on, you know what I'm saying? It's always a good idea. That's never a bad idea. A slow jam, you know, one or two or three or four or five, you know, a few slow jams. Therefore, it makes sense that I am ending the show with my sultry slow jam session. Yes, indeed, my friends, we are going to slow things down. We are going to get into our feels. We're going to feel oh so wonderful inside. So please make sure you stick around because there's loads to look forward to. But I have definitely done enough chit-chat. I feel like we just need to start the music, yeah? Are you with me? If you're with me, say hey! Beautiful. So, Mr. Robin Thicke, we are ready for ya. Guys, let's get straight into it. Keep it locked to the number one station in the nation, Croydon FM. Let's go!
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0: Do you know what I mean? But we got this tune right hither. You know the early Robin Thicke. You know what I'm saying? This is the Robin Thicke that I loved. Obviously, Blurred Lines is a banger. Please don't get me wrong. But I mean, wanna love you, girl? But the I'm so glad I found you. Listen! Mate, he took the mic. And then obviously Pharrell, you know, that unmistakable Pharrell Neptune's sound. You know what I'm saying? That signature sound, just all on the production. I mean, I started off really well, didn't I, guys? You know what? A horn for myself. Big up you, Carrera, because I mean, you started strong. Keep it locked.
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0: All right, so she's continuing strong, obviously. Bit of Jodeci.

0: I mean, big up the acting at the end of the track, though. Do you know what I mean? We're not just getting quality music. We are getting quality acting as well from Jodeci. And they said, get on up. And I beg you, listen to them. You're going to need to be on your feet for this entire show because I've got some bangers lined up.
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0: Oh my goodness, I'm having such a fabulous time. Guys, like seriously, I'm having the time of my life. Like, I'm not just saying that to make the show sound special. Like, truly, the tunes that I've played already, they've got me doing a couple of moves in the studio. Still, I'm not holding back, I'm not gonna lie. But my people, we are two tracks in. So you know what that means. It means we have secretly been carrying out something known as the Triple T. Carrera, what is the Triple T? Please tell us. I beg you, please. Okay, I'm going to tell you, but only because I like you guys, all right? So, the Triple T, it stands for something real special. So special that I've got to say it on beat each and every week. All right, are you ready to hear it on beat? All right, get those hips moving. All right, get that little two-step going. Get the little click going. The little click, you can clap if you want to as well. The Triple T, it stands for the two-track test. Let me hear you say the two-track test. Oh, yes, the two-track test. No stress, the two-track test. Boom! Yo, sorry, did you hear how I finished saying what I was saying and the music just stopped at the same point? Did you sense the musicality, guys? Did you sense it? I'm sorry, but the talent in this room. You gotta big up yourself each and every time. Do you know what I'm saying? But yes, my friends, the two track test is what the Triple T stands for, and it's exactly what you think it means. It means if after the first two tracks, you guys are doing the absolute most. You've forgotten about all your problems. You're dancing. You've got a little two-step going, like I said. You've got a little shoulder bounce going, maybe. Maybe you've looked to the left, you've looked to the right, and you've grabbed someone to dance with you. Who knows? But if you are feeling the vibe, it means I have successfully passed the Triple T, the two-track test. But as per usual, I want to hear from you, the listeners, the reason why this show exists. Please let me know if you feel like I have passed the Triple T. Hit me up on our studio WhatsApp line.
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0: You heard the man. He read the number oh so beautifully. You can't ignore that instruction. You have to message in on our studio WhatsApp line. Let me know what you're doing, what you're getting up to, how you're feeling today, and if I am adding some positivity to your day, let me know. But for now, we are going to get straight back into the music. And this one is from DJ Envy. We love DJ Envy. You know, the Breakfast Club, that whole shebang. We love it. And this tune right here is with Red Cafe and Nina Sky. And I love it oh so much. So we are about to get into it. It is called Things You Do. And we are going to groove out together, baby. Let's go. Croydon FM.
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0: 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Can we take a moment, please? I mean, it samples the classic vocal melody from Gina Thompson's The Things That You Do, a big tune. And what they did with it, I mean, they just made it work. They just made magic, and we are here for it. Keep it locked.
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0: Luda.
2: MVP. I'm stupid with this rap.
0: Indeedy. He is stupid with this rap.
2: Here I am. 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
0: Yo, let's go. 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

0: know them ones, yeah. Where it was just too nice. I had to play it twice. You know them ones? You know them ones? Jaheim said, I ain't playing with this tune. When he walked into the studio, the day or days that he recorded this tune, he walked in, he said, I'm not here to play today. Yeah? I ain't leaving without a banger is what he said. The tune is called Ain't Leaving Without You. He said, I ain't leaving here today without a banger. And what a gorgeous song it is. Guys, I'm feeling good, you know. Guys, I hope you're feeling good too. And while we're feeling good, while we're in this celebratory mood, listen, big up all the Jamaicans celebrating independence today. Yo, we are celebrating. We are having a party. Happy Independence Day, Jamaica. You lot are all bossing it through life. And speaking of boss, listen, Ricky Rose, the boss. It is your time to shine. Let's go.
1: 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We are culture. 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

Listen, I know there is a whole heap of us gassed right now after hearing this tune, man. My God. And you know what? The tune is called The Boss. So I really do feel like it's fitting that my boss walked into the studio at the time of hearing this track drop, yeah? And he lost his mind. Big up my boss, Mr. C. Big up management each and every time. Listen, we're having fun today, you know. We're not holding back today, you know. This is what, not what Carreras Classics is about. Carreras Classics is about just being free, dancing your way through life, truly. Yeah, we ain't here to play games. I tell you every single week. Yeah, and on that note, are you ready to get into a little bit of Jay?

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And a funny story is, at four, he taught himself how to ride a bike. A two-wheel at that. Isn't that special? But I noticed a change in him when me and my husband

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1: Hey, hey, hey, hey, hey, hey, hey.
0: Jay-Z. With December 4th. Listen, guys, I know I'm not the only one who went mad to that tune right there. I know I'm not. I know I'm not. Let's just have a moment of silence for that tune right there. Let's just cool down for a moment. Whew, okay, Missy, we've cooled down. We're ready for you. Let's go.
2: 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We are...

0: You know what, yeah? I really do believe Missy is one of those artists that can do no wrong. Like, when you deep it, when you actually look back over Missy's career, over the years, what has she done wrong? Like, every tune, in my opinion, is a tune, an absolute rhythm, every single one of them. I mean, her and Timbaland, just that duo alone, creates just, I mean, magic, just everything we need in life is what Missy and Timbaland created. You know what I'm saying? Missy really is up there as just one of the absolute goats. I feel like we talk about Missy enough, you know. Deep it. We don't talk about her enough. We need to talk about Missy. I'm going to be playing more of her tunes on this show. I'm going to be celebrating Missy, like, just for these next few weeks. I really feel like I'm going to do that, because hearing this tune right here really just reminded me of the absolute vast catalogue that this woman has. And it needs to be celebrated. You know what I'm saying? My friends, listen, me and you, we're the same people. We're the same people. We see eye to eye. So I know you're feeling me. I know you're feeling what I'm saying right now. And I know you are feeling the next tune that I'm about to get on. I know you're going to love it. A little bit of LSG with Curious. Yeah, LL Cool J's on the track as well. Busta Rhymes as well. MC Light. Listen, I'm spoiling ya. Keep it locked.
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1: All right, my friends, it is time for you to please get your voices ready, because we are about to say the catchphrase for this part of the show, the part of the show where we celebrate UK classics and UK classics only. So please, let's clear our throats. As we say together, put your hands up, Benji.

0: classic, one that will never, ever, ever, I'm going to say ever one more time, ever get old. Listen, you can't talk about R&B from the UK without mentioning Shola Amma. I mean, royalty. Like, seriously. My goodness. Guys, like, do you know what? The UK, it sickens me in the best way. In the best way. We are just ridiculously talented. And this is why I tell you every single week that the UK don't play.
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0: say the UK don't play. I'm saying it with chest. 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We never have, we never will. We are going to squeeze in one tiny little bit of one more UK tune. Let's do it, let's do it.
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0: Samboy Entiano. My God, we've never won a say. This is another one that will never get old, and we love it. But my friends, it is time for us to throw it over to the news. But please, before we do that, please do not forget that the UK don't play. Never forget that one there, yeah? Please, promise me. All right, cool, my friends. Please make sure you join me for the second half of the show straight after the news and ads, all right? All right, we're going to get into that now. Keep it locked.
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2: Butcher who killed a man then hid the body in a concrete-filled barrel has been jailed for at least 35 years. 73-year-old farmer Christopher Wright was convicted last month of murdering Richard Dyson, who disappeared in 2019, then concealing his body for 6 years. Dyson lived in his car on Wright's land at Hoyland Barnsley, South Yorkshire. A woman has been charged after four men were injured in a stabbing attack in central London. Officers were called at around 12:30pm yesterday to reports of a stabbing on Endell Street in Covent Garden. The Metropolitan Police say 47-year-old Stella Golovina has been remanded into custody. A raft of new mental health centres are set to open in libraries, banks and other high street locations across England in a set of measures announced by the Prime Minister. Alexa Knights is from the Mental Health Foundation. She says it's important for people to be able to refer themselves for support.
3: You don't need to be on a waiting list for 6 months or 18 months to access them. You can just walk in. So I hope that people will use them, and I hope that there'll be a really important way of people getting early help rather than waiting till they've reached a really dark place before they're able to get support.
2: Nearly 10,000 people were reported to the government's anti-terror programme as referrals topped a 10-year high. The scheme, which aims to stop people turning to terrorism, saw referrals rise 39% in the previous 12 months. Over 1,000 recipients of organ donations are coming together to raise awareness for the cause. The British Transplant Games invites people to get involved in sporting events to celebrate the gift of life. Dr. Paul Harden is from the organising committee.
4: Use it as a demonstration of the gift of life to the individuals, so that they have often had a life-threatening illness from their organ failure, and the transplant has meant that they've been able to get back to lead a normal life.
2: An Emmerdale star, Lawrence Robb, is the latest celebrity announced for Strictly Come Dancing 2026. He says it's a dream come true. That's the latest from Radio News Hub. I'm Tanita Sims.
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0: be bringing you timeless hits to vibe to every Thursday from 3 to 5pm. But you see me, I like to do things differently and play you some tunes you may have even forgotten about. Sure, we'll throw in the classics you love, but expect to hear those underrated bangers of the past that you just won't hear anywhere else. Good vibes, throwback anthems, and laid-back chatter that will make your Thursday feel like a Friday. 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
0: And just like that, we are back. Yes, indeedy, my friends. Welcome back to the Carreras Classic Show. We have officially started the second half of the show, my friends, and I'm very excited about it. And I come with all your old school hip hop and R&B needs. Oh, it's all very exciting, isn't it? It is all very exciting. By the way, my name is Carrera Chanel, and you are, of course, tuned into the number one station in the nation, Croydon FM. Thank you all for keeping me company this Thursday afternoon. I simply could not do it without ya. We do have some amazing music coming up in this second half of the show. We really do, including an absolute banger from Drake and Lil Wayne. Yep, we like them, don't we? Yep, they're in our good books. We do like them. And another, dare I say it, even bigger banger from Mr. Dr. Dre. Mr. Dr. Dre. I used two titles just that. Mr. Dr. Dre. It works, doesn't it? We'll just call him from Dr. Dre. Yeah, another banger from Dr. Dre. That's what we got coming up. We've also got On This Day, just round the corner and all. Plus, please do not forget that I am, of course, finishing the show, yeah, with my sultry slow jam session. Yes, slow jams all the way to take us out and into Kwaps Hansen show, which starts at 5pm. So make sure you stick around for that show then as well. So you know exactly what I'm going to ask you to do, don't you? Of course you do. I'm going to ask you to stick around. I'm going to ask you to keep it locked. And I would like for you to keep it locked. Really pay attention to this message that I've got for you guys. I've got a little message for you. All right. 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Coco Jones Chocolate in Purley is running chocolate making workshops every Thursday, Friday and Saturday throughout August. Listen, we need a glass bomb for the chocolate. We need a little horn for the chocolate. You know what I'm saying? 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So for more information, all you need to do is visit Coco Jones. And Coco is spelled C-O-C-O-A. 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Guys, I might check that out. We like a bit of chocolate around here on the Carreras Classic Show. We really do. No, seriously, that sounds fabulous. Guys, make sure you book a little place at the workshop if you can. But we are going to get straight back into the music, my friends. Yay! I'm excited. And listen, this next track is called Obsession, and it is fitting. That is a very, very good title for this song because I am obsessed with it. Yeah, simply obsessed with it. And the singer is sung by a little somebody called Omarion. We love him. I love him. He was my little crush growing up. He still is a little bit of a crush, I'm not gonna lie. But we're gonna get straight into it. You guys ready for this one? All right, keep it locked to the number one station in the nation, Croydon FM. Let's go.
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0: afternoon to Mia. We're so into you. Guys, sorry, can we take a moment, please, and thank you for the fact that I just gave you three unbelievable R&B tunes in a row. Yeah, we had Omarion, Obsession. Yeah, I already told you a little bit about how I'm obsessed with Omarion. Yes, he was a crush growing up. He still is a crush. Then I went into another crush of mine, Chris Brown, with Is This Love. Listen, it was love between me and Chris, I'll tell you that much. And then I went into this tune right here, Tamia with So Into You. I'm doing the damn thing. You know, to put it bluntly, I'm really smashing it out here for you lot on this Thursday afternoon right here on Croydon FM, right here on the Carreras Classic Show. We are killing it together. My friends, are we ready for a little bit of Dr. Dre? Shall we do it? All right, then, let's go.
1: 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We

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0: What a banger. Drizzy and Little Weezy with Miss Me. Do you know what I miss? Or who I miss, I should say. I miss Little Wayne. I don't really play. I don't bang out enough Little Wayne. There was a point where, like, every day, like a few years back, you know when Little Wayne just had, like, the world in a chokehold? You know what I'm saying? Like, he had hit after hit after hit. All the tunes on his, the Carter 3, listen. Sorry, that was my album. I miss Little Wayne. I need to start playing a little bit more Little Weezy. I really do. And you know what? I love Drizzy and Little Wayne together. I mean, their chemistry, music chemistry. And of course, Drake credits Little Wayne for him being where he is right now. You know what I'm saying? Without Little Wayne, arguably, there would be no Drake. You know, not the Drake that we know and love today. Maybe, you know what I mean? Ooh, I've got time for them too, man. I really do. I've got time for them too. Listen, we're going to get one more tune in before we get into On This Day, my friends. And that tune, that space, is going to Rihanna. Keep it locked.
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0: give me an explanation as to how this song is already 10 years old, because I'm angry. I'm angry that time is going at the rate in which it is going. It doesn't make sense. I feel like this song came out yesterday, but no, it did not. Came out 10 years ago, Rihanna with Kiss It Better. My goodness, an absolute banger.
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0: All right, my friends, the old school bell just rang. The school bell just rang, folks. So that means class is officially in session. We are about to learn a whole lot about an artist and a specific project of theirs that was released on today's date in music history. It is time for On This Day. Beautiful stuff. So today's date is the 6th of August. Therefore, we are gonna step ball change, pop, lock and drop it all the way back to the 6th of August, but the year is 2002. All right, my friends, so I'm going to give you guys three fun facts about the artist, about the album, and about the song that I'm celebrating today for you to use as clues to try and guess who my On This Day artist is. It's pretty simple, all right? And you can WhatsApp your guesses to the studio WhatsApp line.
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0: Cool beans. So we are ready for these fun facts. I think we are. I can feel it in the air. We are ready. All right. So here we go. The first fun fact. Fun fact number one. This American rapper's real name is Brad Terrence Jordan. And he was born on the 9th of November, 1970 in Houston, Texas. He began his career as DJ Action, which is spelt A-K-S. H-E-N, DJ Action, which was a backronym for the phrase "all crazy expletive has ended now." That's what it stood for. He recorded and DJed for Little Troy's Shortstop, which was a local record label in Houston, before adopting the stage name that we all know him as now, which came from one of the most iconic crime films ever made. He borrowed the name of the 1983 movie's unforgettable lead character and made it his own. Who is this rapper? I don't know. Do you know? Of course I know, but do you know? All right, anyway, my friends, that is fun fact number one. Done. You hear that ding? It means it's done. You have to ding it to done it. Moving on to fun fact number two. The album I'm celebrating today is the rapper's seventh studio album, and it debuted at number four on the Billboard 200 chart. The project brought together an all-star cast with guest appearances that included Jay-Z, Beanie Siegel, Nas, Faith Evans, and WC. Producers included Mike Dean, Kanye West, and The Neptunes. This album marked a brand new chapter for the rapper, becoming his first release on Def Jam Recordings, and he then went on to become the president of Def Jam South in the year 2000. Who could it be? But that is fun fact number two. Done. You have to ding it to done it. Now we are moving on to

The final fun fact. My friends, please listen carefully. It is time for fun fact number 3. The song that I am choosing to play off the album is a heartfelt love letter to the neighborhood where the artist grew up. Instead of glorifying the streets, it celebrates the people, memories, and sense of community that shaped them. The song opens with a beautiful, soulful piano melody that wasn't created from scratch because it samples the 1971 classic Be Real Black For Me by Roberta Flack and Donny Hathaway, giving the track its warm, nostalgic feel. Years after the song was released, its memorable melody found a new generation of fans when it was interpolated by Cordae and Chance the Rapper on their song, Bad Idea. Ooh, that's a juicy fun fact right thither. That is fun fact number 3. Done! You have to ding it to done it. So, of course, I'm going to give you your normal 10 seconds, my friends, to really think about who my On This Day artist is, all right? 10 seconds are coming up. And while you're thinking, I'm going to turn up this week's instrumental, which is a little bit of Snoop D-O-double-G with Beautiful, all right? 10 seconds and send me those guesses. Here we go.

0: and one. Time's up. All right, my friends. So, I've got three questions for you. Do you know who my On This Day artist is? Do you know what song I'm about to slam my finger down on the play button for? Because, I mean, it's a tune and we are just going to vibe out to it together, my friends. Do you know what album I'm celebrating today? An album that was released on this day, the 6th of August 2002. Well, drum roll, please. Listen, I've said it before. I've got to talk to Boss Man about my little drum roll sound effects. I've got to get one in, don't I? I need a button. It's all right. I'll use my own vocal ability for now. My friends, I am speaking of the wonderful Scarface. His album, The Fix, and the song that I'm about to hard press play on is a little bit of On My Block. Let's go crazy to this one together. Keep it locked. Let's go.
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0: 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Scarface with On My Block. My goodness, what a beautiful song this Thursday afternoon right here on Croydon FM. But my friends, we have reached that magical time. You know what I'm about to say? It is time for my sultry slow jam session. Let's do it.
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Baby Girl, Aaliyah with Miss You. And before that, we had Faith Evans with Never Gonna Let You Go. I love this song so much. And we do miss Aaliyah, man. I feel like she would really run things if she was alive today, man. She really would. She was so beautiful and such a beautiful soul. But listen, I'm enjoying these slow jams, boy. I hope you are as well. I am going to use this time, though, a little break in the music. I'm going to use this time to say my goodbyes. I know, guys, I don't want to go either, but I've got one more track lined up, and that's going to Alicia Keys. She's going to take you out. And into Kwaps Hansen, who is in next from 5 to 7 p.m. Please stick around for him and his Afrobeats on Cue show. But from me, it is goodbye. Please make sure you catch me same time, same place, next week, Thursday, right here on Croydon FM for some more Carreras Classics. And like I say, a little bit of Alicia Keys to end the show. See you next week, guys. Peace.

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Big shouts going out to you, Sammy. And also to Peckham

0: Yo.
1: Yeah, yeah.
0: You don't know, you know.
1: It's got a bimbo himself.
0: Croydon FM. What a surprise to see my brother from Ghana behind the 10 tables.
1: Yeah,
0: wow.
1: yeah. Big surprise,
0: that
1: you know.
0: Yo. Yo, this is all coming together for me, you know.
1: Yeah,
0: as far as I'm concerned.
1: Yeah.
0: You know what I mean? Like, yeah. love and life alone, you know, we're bringing the music from the motherland Africa continuously, you know.
1: Yeah.
0: Keeping it running outside in this side of the world.
1: Exactly. Yeah, man. Exactly. Who would have thought that this is where we would meet again?
0: Whoa,
1: yeah.
0: Jano.
1: Anyway, there's a reason why you are here. Let me not take too much of your time. Let's delve into it. But before we get into that, you dropped an album earlier this year.
0: Torture 2.
1: Torture 2.
0: And that's the song beating in the background. It says, many more, you know, will try, but we're still conquerors or winners, you know. So the Torture 2 album is literally a very inspirational masterpiece, because when you check on the market is just doing vibes on vibes on vibes.
1: Yeah.
0: And Stoneboy gotta do like real life, you know, and inspiration. Okay. You see me? So we needed to balance that, because of course there needs to be a balance, you know. So I decided to put my heart into this, because that's the place that I was, literally. You know, every record on this project means a lot to me and everybody who can relate. You know, through the stories that we're telling, especially Blood Don't Make Family. And we're seeing a lot of situations rise and happen currently that we can be like, wow, how did you even come about putting such situation in a masterpiece?
1: Yeah.
0: You know what I'm saying? So we need to sing real life situations, and that's what the EP or the project is all about, Torture 2.
1: Yeah. That's cool. Now, there was Torture 1 before Torture 2. So is that like the continuation of that?
0: It's just like once the same human was a child and the same human becomes an adult, the same human becomes an old man, same guy.
1: Yeah,
0: faces.
1: Okay,
0: you know what I'm saying? Yeah, man. So part 1, 2, 3, 4. So you guys should expect Torture 3, Torture 4, Torture 5.
1: Yeah,
0: you know what I'm saying?
1: So would that be a different project to?
0: Yeah, man. It's gonna be different projects, you know. But it's still gonna have, you know, the fundamental theme of speaking directly to life's issues.
1: Okay,
0: you know, where some of the things you can hardly hear being used as music or being sung about is actually being dealt with, you know, within the context of the Torture series. So I think it's another door that I've opened. In as much as I have a lot of inspirational songs coming in, this is literally like the book that has it compiled, so you're not gonna miss it. So that means it's gonna go deeper into that theme, gonna go deeper into that realm. So that's it. More and more is coming.
1: Okay. Now let's take it away from that and a little bit about your summer. How's your summer been like?
0: Yes. My summer has been summarizing.
1: Yeah.
0: To summarize my summer, it's just been about family, which is most important.
1: Yeah.
0: And it's been about, you know, when summer comes, us the creatives and musicians, we become more active, because you have to go out there and make the people happy. Because they got the summer festival, the summer shows, and all you got is musicians being built from one show after the other. So we are actually at work in summer.
1: You know
0: what I'm saying?
1: Like,
0: we just get to look good and represent and see the family, the music, the global music family, enjoy the craft that we bring to them and add up to their summer. Because imagine summer without musical shows and festivals, you know. So when summer comes, somebody like myself, Stoneboy, I'm at work, unfortunately.
1: Yeah.
0: So I sometimes carry the family with me so that they can be doing summer and I'll be doing the work.
1: Yeah. Okay, now talking about work, that brings us to one of the main reasons why you are here.
0: Absolutely.
1: There's something happening in August 15th.
0: Yes, Rasta.
1: Yeah, so I got it right. August 15th. What's happening?
0: Yo, the world gotta know what is happening is huge. It's the first time ever Ghanaian artists coming outside of Ghana and staging one of the very biggest festivals from Ghana in the UK, the United Kingdom, here in London. It's called the Beam Fest.
2: Wicked, we know
0: we have the Beam Festival that has been running and bridging the gaps between the Caribbean music and the African music, bringing music of Black origin together, you know, and celebrating it at this highest quality, at this highest level, where you find premium artists come over and perform the music live and break it down to you the way you want it, you know, give you your money's worth and give you an experience of a lifetime. So that is what we're bringing right here in the UK.
1: Yeah.
0: London on the 1-5 of August. You know, it's called the Beamfest. I told you, I've got a lot of surprises in that pot for you guys. So that's why I'm here in London. And my trip has been, it's been nice so far. I'm eating my rice and pea from Jamaica side, and I'm eating my jollof from the Ghana side, and my pankhu. You know, I want to taste something British. You know what I'm saying? Like, you know when you go to Ghana and you're in Accra, you have to taste kenke, because kenke is a staple food of the Ghans, who are the custodians of the land original. You know, you have to know your history. So when I come to London, what is the staple food that I got to try? I want to start trying. Maybe you say some, you know, you guys got to teach me something. Let me taste
1: fish
0: something.
1: And chips.
0: Fish and chips. That's the staple food for London. Bro, then I'll bring kenke with it. I'll add kenke with it.
1: No, you should try. You should try the fish and chips. It's got that.
0: So that's what's been going on in London. So we're asking everybody, every Ghanaian, every African, every British, once you're a human and you love music, you know what I'm saying, come out there, get your tickets, www.stoneboy.life. You know, you're going to get the site and you're going to, you know, easy. Believe you me, like what you're going to get for the day is your it's way, way more than the worth of your ticket and the experience. So you just come out there. We do this for love. We do this for the passion. We do this to represent Ghana and take Ghana music as well and put it in the awareness, you know, over the side of the world, because our brothers, Nigerian, our sisters, you know, South Africa, other people are doing it beautifully.
1: Yeah.
0: So this is the time more than ever that we also have to carry that mission and fire along and bring it into the arenas. And so you don't know, I'm excited. Yeah. The whole world is excited. Ghana is going to be inside the UK, London on the 15th. And of course, my people are here in the diaspora as well, going to troop in from America and elsewhere, Europe and all them
1: places. Well, it's amazing you said your brothers, and I know that usually when this happens, it's not just you, although you are the main attraction. There are people that, you know, join. So who are we going to, which artists are we expecting on the
0: day? We're taking it right from High Life royalty. You know, when it's Ghana, High Life is a bedrock of Afrobeat, as far as I'm concerned. A major ingredient in Afrobeat is High Life, you know. So we have Ofori and Ponsan coming through with some classics. We have Kwabena coming through with Wolipa classics. We have Samini.
2: Wicked.
0: You know, the African dancehall originator coming through, you know, to bless up the thing. And we have Dope Nation representing Ghana piano kind of sound, representing hip life, representing high life, same way coming in. We have some brothers that I can't even mention. On the Jamaica side, you know, come out there, Style OG, and the surprises as well. Like, you don't want to miss out the night. And myself, Stoneboy, you know, representing live. You have man like Mr. B coming out the way from Nigeria. From P-Square, coming to show love. You don't know. So this is like music of celebration of music of Black origin right in the heart of the world, which is London. So OVO Arena, like I told you, don't be left out. You get what I mean? I say, like, bro, you don't have any reason not to summarize your summer on the 15th of August. So please, if you're listening to me live, a living color, go by the name Stoneboy, your darling boy, you know, the most handsome Rasta guy in the place.
1: And I know you're a family man as well. So is that something for family as well? You know,
0: absolutely. On the day itself, we have certain things planned. I mean, on the event, the event is actually like, you know, because it's in the evening, the rules gotta apply. But right after the event, we have something planned, you know, to meet and greet with some people, you know. So that's a good one that you asked. And we have an after party. So we're going to drop all these details as well. And I want to say shout outs to the teams behind all the things, the PR teams, you know, the promotional team, the production team, some coming in from Ghana, you know, but the handling team over here, Hera Touring, Gracie May, yo, the team, the whole squad, Bernita Music Group. Like, we're excited to bring Ghana, you know, to the world at this level, taking it to the arena, OVO Wembley Arena, right? Or OVO Arena Wembley, right?
1: Okay, that's dope. That's fire. That's fire. Now, just before you go, just final words, to the people of London.
0: People of London, I hear me. Because all of my Jamaican, my Caribbean crowd, and thing, you know, from Ghana to the world, I go by the name Stoneboy, Afro Dancehall Pele, Afro Dancehall Originator. And I just want to invite all of you, you know, to the OVO Arena Wembley on the 15th of August. Let us celebrate music of Black origin and continue to bridge the gaps between Ghana and the Caribbean. That's what I want to share with you. When you come out that day, you're not going to be left the same. You're going to get an experience of a lifetime. You know what I'm saying? So please, www.stoneboy.live is where to grab them there and check out Stoneboy as well. And you're going to see all the amazing projects that have been and are still yet to come. You don't know. One, two. It got so many more. Hey, hey, hey, hey.

0: call yourself. 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Yeah.
1: Yes, and that's Stone Boy. The Beam King, the Beam Nation president. Now before he leaves, let me drop this one. Stone Boy, Giddy Giddy Fire.
0: Here we go. Say, piano, piano, piano, piano. Drive time. Are you mean? All of my Ghana people right now. Let's go. Crying in the fam, Stone Boy representing live and living color. Anyway, going on.

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Yeah, you know. Stumble White. Right in the FM. Yeah, yeah. Here we go. I'm a kid.

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Yeah, man, I'm gonna see you now. Ghana in the building, and I'm Ghana inquiring. One, you don't know, 97.8. You know, the fire blaze on the 15th of August is gonna be mad. Because to yourself,

0: Woman, they got a back of any big and ever seen. 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And you feel like you want the girl that will take it.
1: Well then, woman, they got a back of any big.

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1: Yes, we are culture, and that was Big Thrill, Party After Party. And here's Chop Daily and Kojo Black. Yeah.

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Big shouts to you, Tracy. And also to you, Dean. Big shouts to you, AJ.

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1: 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I'm DJ SP. 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If you want to know where I'm playing that, head over to my Instagram at it's me, DJ SP. 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As well as Truth Bar LDN, all right? That is our sister bar located right next door. All right, starting again with this one here. Real love, DJ Eastwood and Piano Remix. Once again, apologies for any bad language that was heard in the previous track. I will not

on their Truce. Marissa dedicated to Love, the Afro House remix. Big up Truce on that one there. But now it's time to get into August's brand new track of the month. This track is from a guest we've had on the show here on the Pre-Ken Vibes. It's N Fostel featuring Coco Jones. The track is called I See You. In case you don't know the title, you're going to know it once you hear it. It's been doing absolute bits over the last few months. It's going to be doing bits over the summer. And I'm pretty sure this is going to remain a classic from this current genre we've got going on here, the UK Afro House vibe. Yeah, this is going to be one of the standout ones. Big up M Foster on this one. I know you've been working hard to get this released. We appreciate you. Let's get into this one. Once again, it's ICU from M Foster featuring Coco Jones. Track of the month.

big tune, I See You from N Fostel featuring Coco Jones. That is our track of the month for August. Catch me playing it here each and every Thursday at around 7:30 p.m. Alright, right, let's get back into the mixing. Hold tight, everyone locked in.

Brizzy Beats here. This one's called Beat It. Before that, we had Take You Home from Mad One. That is right, that is correct. Birthday vibes pending this weekend. If you want to find out where I'm going to be playing at, head over to my socials at It's Me DJ SP.

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We are.

I am bringing this one back from the top. I'll tell you why, all right? I'll tell you why you don't hear DJs really mixing this one in the middle of their set. I'll tell you why. The drop. If you do not catch the drop, it's peak. It's peak for you. Like it was just then, all right? So that's why I'm bringing this one back from the top. This one here, Bacardi Yardi from European 305. Before that, we had Mad One with Baby O. All right, let's get back into it. Less than 10 minutes to go.

it. This one here is another Percy of mine. Mr. Taffer on this one. Tune goes by the name of Lombarda. About 2 more minutes before the end of the show.

0: live day tomorrow. We got everyone who's been locked in. Catch you back here next week. Have a blessed weekend. 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

0: You guys already know what time it is. We are locked, we are live, we are here right here on Croydon FM. 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
0: But guess what? 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You can find any of the shows that we have right here on Croydon FM. 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

don't know if you're starting your weekend early. They say Thursday's the new Fridays. If you are, make sure you're drinking responsibly. 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

wherever you're locked into this one. It could be morning, noon, afternoon. 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Morning, noon, evening, or night.

But yes, people, we're about to go for the ad break. 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We'll be playing music straight out of Grenada, St. Vincent, Trinidad, you name it.

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3: 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Are you looking for a friendly local painter decorator? Then look no further. 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
5: 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I cooked my housemate an extra delicious pot of stew after a long night shift, and I give blood when I can. 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

0: people, we are locked, we are live. We are here, we are back. This is what we call the Soca Sessions. If you're just checking in, I go by the name of DJ Quartz. 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

0: But there's some people in life that no matter what you do, they won't pay you back the money that they owe you. Do you know what we're going to tell them this year?
1: Top part. Yo, I might be on the
0: We got one message.

0: the rest of the talking. I want to say a big shout out to anybody who locked into the Soca Sessions tonight. If you've been locked in from 9 o'clock, big up yourself. If you're just joining, don't worry, you're not too late. You can head over to mixcloud.com, type in Croydon FM, and that is where you'll be able to find all of the shows. But in the meantime, I'm gonna let my brothers Dimes in the Pixel take us out this week. I wanna say a big shout out to everybody, and I will catch you next week.
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She wanna man like. 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
2: 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FM.

straight from my siblings. Heard some war stories when uncle came from the prison. He was good at making money but bad at making decisions. Mummy's got a hand in a partner to make a shilling. She left to put her arm and a leg in to make a difference. Daddy's out chasing the women, breeding the village, breaking all kind of records to place the blame on the Guinness. When my mother asked, it was never up for discussion. Some lessons learnt have different meanings for others. Black History Month, where they taught me that I was nothing in the school of hard knocks, where I had to fight for my cousin. Roll up your sleeves, work twice as hard just to please. Don't beg nobody for yeet, I never chat to police. And on Black Boy Lane, I was caught on my own. He told me, go back to my country, I thought I was home. Guess I was wrong. Really, I just want

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3: 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I'm with my brothers and my charge. And we're still the same, ain't nothing changed except the car.
4: Yeah, we don't get angry, we don't get even. We don't talk about beef, by the way that I mentioned, I just turned vegan. I need the breathing so they can see my new Top Boy season. I need the live so they can all see that it's still my time. I don't know why they act tough online. I see them outside and they ain't say nada. Soon as you say, we looking for you like some vintage Prada. Looking for you like some archive pieces. Jealousy in the ends, the hate.

brothers and my charges. And we're still the same, ain't nothing changed except the car keys. Vroom, vroom, I told her to gas me up. I need a gasoline. I'm trying to just like a cash machine. I made a million on this.